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Orion, Orion, Orion, Orion, Orion, Orion, Orion, Orion, Orion, Orion, Or

think I found the map alluded to on one of the tablets. The artifact is constructed into the ceiling, and it is a magnificent find. It appears to be made of some crystalline material, and even after all this time, it is still emitting a soft glow. The markings on it were strangely familiar when I first observed it, and after digitizing it and analyzing it, I'm certain this is a map of

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Just a flex on a killer. I mean death to assume cause I haven't seen it. And a witness no spiller. I wish the whale fested, no sweat. Then get up and grab a snack. I watch every documentary on ketamine, but not a lot, just a bit. I watch breaking for a dream.

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Sure, you think I'm calm. Outwardly, I appear so. But you should see the inside of me. Here, come on in.

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See, when boys elevate to man, which if you choose by man, any creation, it can happen quicker than any creation. So check it.

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It looks big, but they ain't staring, just thinking of a way and went to get the brother. They'll be long gone before the kid recovers, and back around the way he'll have the chain on his neck.

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So I asked myself this question. What is music? And my answer, well, it went a little something like this. It's intrinsic. It's rhythmic. It's electric. It's pure magic. It's sometimes scientific.

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Maccabees say increase the peace. Hey, them not check out Haile Selassie's speech. As me tell them, hey yeah, sure.

benne a Pensioners Dub Club. Put on back your heels, you're stepping into luxury, girl. Ayla Baka, Lingam. És ez az I Shall Be Released rhythm. Jesse Royal és Christopher Martin. If You Were Mine.

The foundation of all music. Reggae music is the root of all music. The only music with life. The only music that wake up the slumbering mentality and bring people into reality. The only music that flashes lightning and rolling thunder and make the earth quake. The only music that speak of Jah Rastafari.

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Still me try my best to learn what the teacher teach. Because somewhere in a life mode I love to reach. Me a one of them the youth there. 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

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Smiles where you give me. 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

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Even when she was given hair, she says, "Hey, babe, take a walk on the wild side." 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And the color girls go, do, do, do.

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New York City's the place where they said, hey babe, take a walk on the wild side. 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
7: what is it?

For over a thousand generations, the Jedi Knights were the guardians of peace and justice in the Old Republic. Before the dark times. Before the Empire. A young Jedi named Darth Vader, who was a pupil of mine until he turned to evil, helped the Empire hunt down and destroy the Jedi Knights. Vader was seduced by the dark.